0: prizes, we have food, we have hot people, and we're live! Thank you for being here tonight!
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0: 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Liveline, phones are open. 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
1: Justin Bieber, UConn.
0: Oh, UConn, yes. We can, UConn.
1: It's your birthday?
0: Well, technically, yes, but any day can be anybody's birthday, right? We celebrate the lives of everybody.
1: Happy birthday!
0: Thank you so much! Oh. We have too many cupcakes. We'll send you one. Who's this?
1: Cameron Hayes from Florida.
0: Oh, Florida's blowing up the phones. Thanks for calling Liveline.
1: All right, have a good night.
0: You too. Bye.

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0: Hello, Live Line. What do you want to hear?
1: I would like to hear Beat It by Michael Jackson.
0: Beat It. Yes, you're the second person to ask for that. Now we have to play it. Who's this?
1: This is Catherine.
0: Catherine, where are you calling from?
1: I'm calling from Winnipeg.
0: And what's...
1: to Kenora.
0: Oh, very nice. Canola oil?
1: Kenora.
0: Oh, Kenora. What are you doing this weekend?
1: I'm camping.
0: Oh, you're going camping. Very nice. Have you ever done it before?
1: Yeah.
0: Yep. Oh, you're cutting out. You must already be there. In the middle of nowhere. Are you afraid of mosquitoes like I am?
1: No.
0: They eat me up really bad, too. Like, I'll sit outside for 30 seconds. I come back in. I got, like, 20 bumps all over me, and I'm itchy and miserable.
1: Thanks.
0: All right. Thanks for calling Live Line.
1: Bye.

0: the Hawk. Live line, what do you want to hear?
1: Hi, I would like to hear Shaggy and Sean Paul.
0: Shaggy and Sean Paul?
1: Yes.
0: Do they have a song together?
1: Either or.
0: Oh, either or. How about Temperature by Sean Paul? That's a great song. Or It Wasn't Me by Shaggy.
1: Yeah, you know I have to always refer Reggae Mesa.
0: All right, here we go. What's your name?
1: Tammy.
0: Where are you calling from?
1: Cape Cod.
0: Oh, we're on Cape Cod tonight. Say hello to everybody here. They traveled from all corners of the country.
1: Oh, yeah, that's nice.
0: And what I mean by that, we have two people from out of state. The rest are from here, but that's a long way for me.
1: Yeah.
0: All right. Well, party it up. Thanks for

0: Sideline. What do you want to hear?
1: Can I hear Man I Need, Olivia Dean?
0: Oh, yes. I love that song. I'll never get tired of it.
1: Never.
0: Why do you like it?
1: I don't know.
0: Just comes on and it makes you smile?
1: Because she can sing it better than I do.
0: Wow. Does she sing it better than Olivia Dean, though?
1: That's what I'm talking about.
0: Wow. Impressive. What's your name? Where are you calling from?
1: Elise and Katrina.
0: And where are you calling from?
1: Wisconsin. Hayward.
0: Hayward, Wisconsin. All right, my mom's here. Her name's Katrina, and she's also from Wisconsin.
1: Are you serious? You said that a couple times ago.
0: Wow, yeah, I know. Say hi. She's listening.
1: Hi, Katrina.
0: Did you hear her?
1: Yeah.
0: All right, she's really far away. I'm impressed, actually. Here's your song. Thanks for calling Liveline. Talk to me.
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1: I am 40 years old.
0: Live line. Hi, what do you want to hear?
2: Hi, Mason. Is it your birthday today?
0: Sure. Yeah, actually, it's June 29th, but we can't get people to show up unless it's a weekend, so here we are.
2: Oh, my gosh. I was calling to say happy birthday to you, and I was going to request In the Club by 50 Cent.
0: I'd be happy to play it. It's one of our most requested songs ever, but especially when it's somebody's birthday.
2: Of course, happy early birthday, Mason.
0: I really do appreciate it. What's your name, and where are you calling from?
2: Julia from Kingston.
0: Kingston, Ontario?
2: That's me.
0: What are you doing tonight?
2: I was just cleaning and I was playing the radio and I was like, oh my gosh, I think it's Mason's birthday today. Let me give him a happy birthday.
0: Wow, I had to set a reminder in my phone. Tough times we're in. Thanks for calling.

0: 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Secret sound in 5 minutes, your chance to win. 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Also, details on how to get to New York City and watch Harry Styles in concert. Requests, hello.
1: Hey, sounds like you're having a house party.
0: Yes, and it's open to anybody.
1: Love it. My son's in the car with me. He wants to hear Billie Jean.
0: Oh, by Michael Jackson, of course. We played Beat It less than 20 minutes ago, and it's Michael Jackson month on Liveline, so we must play him at least twice an hour.

0: the food's on the way, and later on, we're going to give you details on how you and a friend, as long as they're over 18, can go see Harry Styles at Madison Square Garden this September for his sold-out tour. Plus, they're going to put you in a hotel for two nights, all thanks to Columbia Records. Right now, let's get some more people on this list, which we're going to draw later on to win a brand new record player courtesy of Interscope Records. Boy, the labels are buying us tonight, aren't they? We got Billie Eilish, Gracie Abrams, Leon Thomas, Doechii, Lady Gaga, and Kendrick Lamar. If you can be first to correctly identify what this sound is, okay? It's a tough one. I'm going to play it for everybody here in the studio. What is that sound? If you know, call now and win. 85 Live Line. That's 85 Live Line. What is
1: Secret Sound?
0: Secret Sound.
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3: Lows level off around 64 tonight under partly cloudy skies. Highs level off around 85 tomorrow, mainly cloudy skies. Partly cloudy skies tomorrow night, slight chance for storms, lows dip down to about 75. I'm meteorologist Kara Foster on 100.5 The Hawk. Currently 75.

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1: Is it a fence or a gate shutting?
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1: Is it a flagpole? Is it the metal things that hit a flagpole?
3: Is it a bumble stick?
4: Is it a gas thing or something like you put gas in the car?
1: Is it tetherball?
0: Tetherball! Oh my god! No, I'm sorry. Call back, try again.
5: Clanging pots and pans.
0: Ooh, nobody said that yet, but it's incorrect. Call back, try again, okay?
5: All right, good. This is Bonnie. Happy birthday.
0: Bonnie, thank you so much. From the Easter Bunny.
5: Yeah, I love you, guy.
0: I love you too, baby.
5: Take care. Bye-bye.
6: Oh, calculator in operation.
1: Is it a pinball machine?
0: And we still don't have a winner, but we'll play the sound again one more time next hour along with a new clue. Meanwhile, Harry Styles, who we're going to...

0: With the halyard?
1: Oh, no, nothing like that. Really good guess, though. Nobody said that.
0: Okay.
1: But now you have to give me a request.
0: Despacito.
1: Wow, yeah. Song of the Summer 2017.
0: Yeah.
1: I haven't played it in a while. Who's this?
0: Shannon.
1: Shannon, where are you calling from?
0: Tilton, New Hampshire.
1: And are you tilting tonight?
0: Yes.
1: Tilting and tipsy. What are you doing?
0: Oh, no. I'm following my husband in a farm truck to get it home for his construction.
1: Oh, cool. Well, enjoy. The highways are really nice in New Hampshire.
0: Yeah, we're on all the back roads.
1: All right, watch out for the moose.
0: Yeah.
1: Thanks for calling Lideline.
0: Thanks.

0: Liveline, you're on the radio.
1: Well, happy birthday. Can you play anything else after this song?
0: Anything by SZA. All right, you know what? We haven't played in a while.
1: Yeah, you pick.
0: It was so big. How about Kiss Me More?
1: Yeah, sure.
0: With Doja Cat. Did you hear she had like this big scandal because this new clip of her music came out? Everybody thought it was her, but it actually turned out to be AI.
1: Really? I mean, I don't really hear about her, but that's crazy.
0: You know why so many people thought it was her?
1: Why?
0: Because it was terrible.
1: Yeah, well, I see it.
0: Oh, that's all right. What's your name? Where are you calling from?
1: All right, sis. I'm on my home. I'm from Alabama.
0: Alabama Wood City?
1: Valley.
0: Valley Alley. All right, thanks for calling Liveline. Here's your song, Kiss Me.

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If you can be first to call us correctly, identifying the title and the artist of this massive hit song, and I promise it's not hard, it's just from the past year. Okay, played for everybody here in the studio. I'm sure they'll all get it right away. All right, if you know, call now and win. 85 Live Line. That's 85 Live Line.

0: line. What song was on the One Note Challenge?
1: I Just Might by Bruno Mars.
0: Yay! You are the winner, hostess.
1: This is Lonnie again.
0: Lonnie, have you won anything from Liveline in the past 2 months?
1: No, I have not.
0: All right, well, now you did, Lonnie. We're going to send you a Liveline Lonnie Liveline t-shirt. Also, your name is now in the drawing for a brand new record player. How's that sound? 1943.
1: Sounds great. Thank you.
0: But it's not too crazy because we're going to throw in some vinyl from some of your favorite new artists like Billie Eilish, Gracie Abrams, Lady Gaga, Kendrick Lamar, Doechii, and Leon Thomas.
1: Thank you.
0: All right. So hang on. We'll get your address.
1: Okay.

0: 100.5, The Hawk. Hello, Liveline. What do you want to hear?
1: Oh, happy birthday, first of all.
0: Hey, thank you so much.
1: Yeah, I want to hear something by The Weeknd, or a.k.a. Abel Tesfaye.
0: Oh, yes. He tried to change his name for a couple days and realized, wow, that was really stupid. Nobody knows who I am now.
1: Unless you're a super fan like me, but I don't know what to call him. I'm so confused.
0: You can call him The Weeknd, unless it's Monday through Friday.
1: Okay.
0: What's your name? Where are you calling from?
1: My name's Kaya. I'm from Detroit Lakes, Minnesota.
0: Right. He's going to start singing any moment now. Thanks for calling Liveline.
1: Thank you.
0: Bye.

0: party songs weekend. Boy, the pizza's taking a little long to get here. People are going to start leaving, which kind of sucks. Just a little bit from now, we're going to give you details on how 2 weeks from tonight, somebody and their plus one is going to go to New York City and see Harry Styles at Madison Square Garden on tour. Actually, we're going to give the prize away in 2 weeks and the concert's in September, but you get the point. Right now, though,
1: Secret Sound.
0: This is one of your last chances to qualify for a brand new record player, courtesy of Interscope Records. All you have to do is be first to call us correctly, identifying what this sound is. And if you get it, your name goes in the drawing, which we're going to do in about an hour. Listen up. We recorded it outdoors, and you put something on it. Oh, and we'll tell you this. It's not a flagpole. And it's not an oven rack. If you know what it is, though, or think you know, call now and win. 85 Liveline. That's 85 Liveline, and it's my birthday!
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17: Lows dip down to about 64 tonight under partly cloudy skies. Highs level off around 85. Tomorrow, mainly cloudy skies expected. Slight chance of thunderstorms. Tomorrow night, lows dip down to about 75, partly cloudy skies. I'm meteorologist Carol Foster on 100.5 The Hawk. Right now, 73.

0: 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Live line, what's the secret sound?
1: Is it a bike rack?
0: A bike rack, yeah!
2: Oh, sure!
0: You're the winner! Who's this?
1: This is Nick!
0: Nick! Where are you calling from, buddy?
1: Westfield, Vermont.
0: All right, Nick, you sound excited.
1: All right!
0: Your name is going into the drawing for a brand new record player, which we're going to give away later on tonight.
1: Oh, I feel lucky, man.
0: Do you like Billie Eilish?
1: Oh, yeah.
0: How about Gracie Abrams, Leon Thomas, Lady Gaga, Kendrick Lamar, and Doechii?
1: Sure, All right.
0: If we pick your name, we're going to call you back at this number later on, okay? So have us on standby.

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0: Lush Life by Zara Larsson.
1: Yeah.
0: All right, here it comes. What's your name? Where are you calling from?
1: My name's Elizabeth, and I'm calling from Vermont.
0: Vermont, what town?
1: Bristol.
0: Or city?
1: Yeah.
0: Village?
1: Bristol.
0: Where?
1: Yeah, technically, Bristol.
0: Bristol, great. Thanks for calling Liveline. Let's do the Lush Life dance, girls.
1: Yeah.

0: people, loud music, good times all night long. The biggest summer party is on the air everywhere. Lifeline with Mason.
1: The pizza has arrived. Harry Styles in New York City. You can go and see him later on, and we're live! Thank you for being here!
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0: 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If your name is Ronald and you are an Uber driver on Cape Cod, thank you very much for a delicious delivery of David. He says you were listening to us, and he said you're a really nice guy. I hope he adds a tip in the app. Anyways, your request, call or text 85 Liveline. Hello.
1: Hello, Mason.
2: Hi.
0: Yeah, what song by Bruno Mars? Can I pick it?
1: I just
0: played it.
1: Oh wait, really?
0: Yeah, about a half hour ago. How about Locked Out of Heaven?
1: That's what I like.
0: Or Uptown Funk. Uptown Funk. Let's do Uptown Funk.
1: Woo-hoo! Okay, yeah, Uptown Funk.
0: All right, we'll funk you up. Who's this? Where are you calling from?
1: Winnipeg.
0: Winnipeg. What's everybody's name? I need them all to scream it. Oh my, you got the whole city of Winnipeg there.
1: Sophie, don't worry, I'm Sophie.
0: All right, well, thanks for calling Liveline. Everybody, all those people.
1: You too.
0: Bye.

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0: live line. What do you want to hear?
1: Can I hear if the Brianna Carpenter Man Child is perfect?
0: Okay, here it comes. Who is this?
1: McKenna Evans.
0: McKenna, where are you calling from?
1: Columbus, Ohio.
0: And what are you doing this weekend?
1: I am just chilling.
0: Yeah. Do you like Harry Styles?
1: Yeah. Yes, I love Harry Styles.
0: Well, you're going to have to stay tuned. In just a couple of minutes, we're going to give you details on how you and a friend can go and see him live at Madison Square Garden in New York City in September.
1: So cool. I'd love to.
0: All right. So have a great night. Thanks for calling Live Line.

0: 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Hello, Liveline. What do you want to hear?
1: Hi. Can I hear Baby by Justin Bieber, please?
0: Yes, you can, Baby. Who is this?
1: Julia, calling from Winnipeg.
0: Do you listen to Liveline a lot?
1: Yes.
0: Do you realize we play this literally every single day?
1: Really?
0: Yeah, it's our most requested throwback in history.
1: Oh, dang.
0: Which, crazy, because when this came out, everybody over the age of 20 hated it. Now they're all calling for it.
1: Yeah.
2: Oh, he's all grown up now. I like him.
0: Oh, wow. He's got tattoos, and he pees in mop buckets, and he lost his monkey in Germany. And... All right, well, thanks for calling Liveline. Have a wonderful night.
1: You too.

0: call or text 85 Live Line. Who's this?
1: My name's Ashley.
0: Ashley, what song would you like to hear?
1: Can you do Drop Dead by Olivia Rodrigo?
0: Drop Dead, yeah. We got to do it one more time. It's our number one request. Where are you calling from?
1: I'm calling from Patapsco, Ohio.
0: What's going on tonight?
1: Nothing. I'm just chilling in bed, just enjoying summer break.
0: Oh, why don't you get outside and hang out with some friends, enjoy nature? You can spend any day in bed.
1: Yeah, but it's 9 o'clock.
0: Oh, the night's just getting started. This is usually when I wake up. And the show starts at 7.
1: Yeah.
0: Here's your song. Thanks for calling Live Line.
1: You're welcome. Bye-bye.
0: Bye.

0: Brian. He's our special guest in the next couple weeks. Meanwhile, if you are qualified for that brand new record player from Interscope Records, we are going to draw the winner and call them live in 5 minutes. So make sure you have DND turned off. Meanwhile, request hello.
1: The one that got away by Katy Perry.
0: The one that got away for actually quite a few years until it just recently came back.
1: Oh, yeah.
0: That's a great song. Who's this?
1: That would be awesome. Who is this?
2: Olivia, Will, Josie, and Chase.
0: And they're 30 feet away from the phone.
1: Yeah. We're in the car, basically. Sorry.
0: And what's your name?
1: I'm Dad.
0: Oh, this is much better. I heard you turn off the Bluetooth.
1: Yeah, yeah.
0: I even heard the sketchy lady in the background.
3: Bluetooth disconnected.
0: Where are you calling from?
1: Sandwich.
0: Sandwich, Massachusetts. Well, you're making me hungry. Yes, thanks, sir, for calling live.

0: 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The Hawk.
1: Party Songs Weekend, Live Line. You've been waiting for this all week. We've had all these different contests. Anybody who won got their name on the list, which we were going to draw randomly from right now, from our friend Eric, who so generously donated his hat, like a real baseball hat. Who's on the front of the hat? The Boston Red Sox. All right. They're doing terrible this year. And Val's going to put her hand in the hat. She's going to draw a winner randomly. All right, Val, reach in there.
2: All right, I'm going in.
1: And here's how it works. If Val picks the first name and they don't answer the phone, we're going to pick another name right here. All right, so Val, the winner of the brand new record player from Interscope Records is
2: John Wallstrom from New Richland, Minnesota.
1: Minnesota, John Wallstrom from New Richland, Minnesota. 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And if John doesn't answer, who will be our second winner? Val, reach in there, pick another name.
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1: Can everybody get one?
2: Jessica Polinchak from Ashland, Wisconsin.
1: Jessica Polinchak from Ashland, Wisconsin. All right, we're going to try to get John on the phone right now. Meanwhile, Rewind starts in 15 minutes. 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
19: Lows dip down to about 64 tonight under partly cloudy skies. Highs level off around 85. Tomorrow, mainly cloudy skies expected. Slight chance of thunderstorms. Tomorrow night, lows dip down to about 75, partly cloudy skies. I'm meteorologist Carol Foster on 100.5 The Hawk. Right now, 73.

0: 100.5, The Hawk. And now on live line, we are calling our winner, John Wallstrom of New Richland, Minnesota.
1: Hi.
0: John, do you know why we're calling you?
1: I don't know. Did I actually win this thing?
0: Actually, no. We're here about your car's extended warranty. No. Liveline and Interscope Records would like to present you with a brand new record player. Which is so funny because you actually just got on the list tonight during Who Sings It. People are going to think this is all rigged, but no, we really had Val put her hand in the sweaty hat and your name came out.
1: Oh my God.
0: It also comes with vinyl.
1: You guys picked so good.
0: Yeah. Billie Eilish, Kendrick Lamar, Gracie Abrams, Leon Thomas, and Lady Gaga. You're going to get vinyl from all of those people. Plus, a personally autographed copy of Michael Jackson's Thriller, which I'm paying for out of my own pocket because the music's so big right now, except I signed it, not Michael.
1: Well, that sounds great. That's going to be awesome. I'm excited for it. I'm super pumped.
0: Congratulations.

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1: Not to minimize the fabulous prize that we just gave away to John of New Richland, Minnesota, of a brand new record player, along with vinyl from Interscope. But now we've got another prize that next week we're going to start getting people in the drawing for. And this is a good one. I don't know how we got this. Harry Styles in concert, Madison Square Garden, New York City. You and anybody you want, as long as you're both over 18, in September. We're going to get one person in there right now. An early bird special, as you may. Go follow me on Instagram right now, at Mason Kelter, MasonKelter. And message me the word butter. Okay? If you message me the word butter, we're going to pick one person tonight to put in the drawing. We'll read your name on the air. Maybe we'll even try and call you, too. You request a song. That's the real prize, huh? And Live Line Rewind is next. Mason Kelter on Instagram. Butter. Right.

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3: So all right. 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
4: Hey, there we go.
3: All right. Tearing Up My Arteries.
4: Hey, yeah.
3: What's your name? Where are you calling from?
4: My name is Sheena, and I'm calling from Paragold, Arkansas.
3: And what's going on tonight? Have you, Sheena, anything exciting?
4: Well, not really. Not yet, anyway.
3: All right. Well, I hope people tip you well, and you make lots of money, and thanks for calling Liveline.
4: All right, thank you.

0: Dateline Rewind. What do you want to hear?
1: Yeah, Waka Waka.
0: Waka Waka by Shakira Shakira?
1: Yeah.
0: No, I don't, but I could do Hips Don't Lie.
1: Go ahead, I guess. I actually never heard that song before, but go ahead.
0: You've never heard Hips Don't Lie by Shakira?
1: No, I don't think so.
2: I'm up tonight and my hips don't lie. I'm trying to feel right.
1: Okay, definitely not.
3: What? There's no way.
0: Did Elon Musk just discover you on Mars, or? That's crazy.
1: Just play it. Go ahead, play it.
0: All right. And then after this, you'll want to hear it again. What's your name?
1: Leon. I'm calling from Peoria.
0: Leon. All right. What's going on tonight?
1: Best Buy.
0: You're at Best Buy?
1: Yeah. And I want to pick stuff out.
0: All right. Well, here's your song, and thanks for calling Liveline. I hope it was the best.
1: Cheers.

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1: Live line rewind. What do you want to hear?
2: What do you want to hear? Random song. Okay. God's Plan by Journey.
1: Oh, that's a good one. Got to get that CanCon in there. Who is this?
2: We're both Kevin.
1: Kevin and Kevin? Really?
2: It's me and my... Yeah, me and my nephew.
1: Wow. What city and state?
2: Yuma, Arizona.
1: Nice, guys. What's going on this weekend?
2: I'm actually moving, and he's going to stay with his grandma and grandpa.
1: You're going to go stay with grandma and grandpa?
2: Yeah, he is.
1: All right.
2: I'm moving to Wisconsin.
1: In Wisconsin?
2: Yes, sir.
1: Oh, wow. That's where I'm from. I'm not there tonight. We're on Cape Cod, Massachusetts.
2: Oh, that's cool.
1: Yeah, at the big beach house. Say hello, everybody. Hey! I'm all ready to fall asleep.
2: Happy birthday, too.
1: Thank you so much.
2: Happy birthday, too.
1: Here's your song, and thanks for calling Lifeline.
2: Awesome. Bye. I've been moving calm. Don't start no trouble with me. Trying to keep

Shit on me. Bad things. It's a lot of bad things that they wish and they wish and they wish and they wish and they wish and on me. Yeah. Hey, hey. She say, do you love me? I tell her only partly. I only

Yeah. Bad things. It's a lot of bad things that they wish and they wish and they wish and they wish and they wish on me. Yeah.

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1: Liveline Rewind inside the Hour of Throwbacks on our Party Songs weekend. We got room for a few more, but you got to call in now before that list fills up. 85 Liveline, what do you want to hear?
2: Oh my God, my brother.
1: Oh, what happened?
2: He called, and then he just handed me the phone and ran, and he knows I have social anxiety.
1: Oh boy, well, you and I can work on this together, because I do too. So what's a song that you love?
2: I listen to you all the time, so happy birthday. It is your birthday.
1: Thank you very much. I appreciate that.
2: I'm not going to lie to you. I kind of forgot why my brother handed me a phone. He's about to propose to his girlfriend, and he asked if I could pick a song because they're listening to the radio.
1: Oh, all right. Well, how about Get Low by Lil Jon?
2: Whatever you think is a good proposal song, I guess.
1: Yeah, that's perfect.
2: Oh, God. No.
1: It's not that kind of relationship?
2: No. Oh,
1: what's your name? Where are you calling from?
2: My name's Nicole, and my brother's name is Elijah, and I'm calling from Heber, California.
1: All right. Well, I hope it worked out. Thanks for calling Liveline. Let us know what she says.
2: I will.
1: Bye.

0: the Hawk.
1: Wow.
0: Liveline Rewind, are you calling for a more family-friendly song?
2: Yes. Just wanted to call and tell you happy birthday.
0: Oh, thank you very much. When's your birthday?
2: My birthday, man. It's a little ways out, you know.
0: Oh.
2: I'm sorry, man. I've been watching too much that Love on the Spectrum, you know. So I had to call and tell you happy birthday.
0: I belong on that show.
2: You ain't the only one.
0: All right, man. Well, what song can we play for you right now?
2: You know, it doesn't matter, man. Just surprise me.
0: All right. How about California Girls by Katy Perry?
2: Hey, sounds great, man. Have a good night, man. Happy birthday.
0: Thank you. What's your name? Where are you calling from?
2: Eric. I'm calling from St. Cloud, Minnesota.
0: Oh, say hi to Cody. He's from around the same area. He just flew all the way to Cape Cod to be here tonight.
2: Oh, hello. How's it going?
3: Good. How are you?
2: Good. All right, buddies. I will let y'all go then.
0: All right.
4: Bye.
2: Yeah, have a good night.
0: Bye.
4: Thanks for calling Liveline.
0: All right.
5: Greetings, loved ones. Let's take a journey.

0: the Hawk. Lifeline Rewind, hello.
1: I wanted to call and tell you happy birthday.
0: Oh, thank you so much.
1: You are so welcome. So I'm always a fan of Summertime by New Kids on the Block.
0: Oh, that's a great song. Yeah, we sign off with it during the summer almost every night. Unless somebody like you requests it, we can play it even earlier. Isn't that great?
1: It's your birthday, but I'm getting the gift.
0: Well, you're the gift. Who's this? Where are you calling from?
1: Savannah from South Alabama.
0: Savannah! Here's a hot song for Hot You. Thanks for calling Lifeline.
1: Thank you, doll. I hope you have the best birthday, the best year yet. I'm so proud of you. You deserve everything great.
0: It's even better to have people like you in my life. I try to surround myself with a good circle and sometimes some squares.
1: Well, we love you.
0: Love you, too. Bye-bye.

0: peaches. Peaches, that's a song.
1: Peaches by Justin Bieber?
0: Yes.
1: Oh, good, yes. I thought you were going to say Peaches by the Presidents of the United States of America. Peaches for me!
0: Okay.
1: That sounds like a new Olivia Rodrigo song.
0: Yeah, definitely.
1: What's your name? Where are you calling from?
0: I am Big Spring, Texas.
1: All right. Here's your song. Take a bite of that peach. Thanks for calling Lifeline.

0: 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Big three countdown. Tonight's most requested songs is next. We've got room for one more throwback. Hello.
1: It's called Shaggy. Was it me?
0: Oh, funny enough, we were talking to another woman earlier tonight who wanted to hear either something by Shaggy or Sean Paul. And I said, well, how about It Wasn't Me or Temperature? And we played Temperature, so I guess now we'll do It Wasn't Me.
1: Was it me?
0: Well, then who was it?
1: It was my ex.
0: Oh. Tell us everything. I'm here for you.
1: It's a hectic situation, so I can't really tell you too much.
0: Oh, of course you can. Nobody's listening anyways.
1: You never know these days.
0: Well, she might be out there, huh?
1: Yeah, probably.
0: Don't you want her to know how you feel? Maybe there's like something up in the air she's unaware of.
1: Yeah, I want her to stop calling me when she wants something.
0: Oh, she need money and food and child support.
1: Yeah, that's what it was. Exactly what it was.
0: Yeah, leave her in the past, bro. You don't need that.
1: No, I don't.
0: Now let's.
1: But I do want to make a shout out.
0: Yeah, go for it.
1: I want to make a shout out to all of the vets and everything else, and I hope everyone has a safe 4th of July weekend.
0: All right. Very nice. And we will be here live next weekend, by the way. We don't take off like Ryan Seacrest.
1: All right. You want my first and name, where I'm from?
0: Yes, please. I almost forgot. You're doing my job for me.
1: Might as well. You going to pay me your paycheck?
0: You don't want that.
1: You never know these days. My name's Andrew Gobranson, and I'm calling from Keene, New Hampshire.
0: Thanks for calling Liveline, man. Have a great weekend.
2: Yo, man.
1: You too.
2: Yo. Open up, man.
3: What do you want, man?
2: My girl just caught me.
3: You made her catch you?
2: I don't know how I let this happen.
3: Look who?
2: The girl next door, you know? I don't know what to do.
3: Say it wasn't you.

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1: Hello, this is Weird Al Yankovic, and here is the moment we've all been waiting for. No, it's not a lap dance. It's the Big Three! And it is big!
0: Here's tonight's most popular songs in North America. By your request. Liveline Big Three.
2: Well, you can't deny this song. Ella Langley might even be the biggest of the year. Still, so many pop stations not even playing it. Choosing Texas.

0: first and foremost, thanks to everybody who called in, texted, people who showed up for my 25th birthday. Really means the world. Seriously, nowhere else I'd rather be than here playing all this fabulous music just for you. Congratulations again to John Wallstrom of New Richland, Minnesota for winning the brand new vinyl player earlier tonight from Interscope Records. Also, happy anniversary to my mom and dad, David and Katrina, who drove all the way from Wisconsin to Cape Cod just to be here with us tonight. Another round of applause. Yay! They're ready to fall asleep. And I also want to say hi to everybody who texted on Instagram. I'm totally going to botch these names, but it's what people put on the display. Megan Molsoff, unicorn.8982612, Chelsea Mead, Jenny, Sarah, I guess these people don't have last names, Talon Sinning, Addis Del PR, Monica who, Lewinsky, Samantha Butterfield, Muhammad Ovas, Saeed, Dylan, Asandra, Nikki Zill, boy, I'm just going to do them all here, Crystal Berry, Jessica Lynn Geed, and our winner, who we chose at random, Gavin Burns. All right, Gavin. Woo-hoo! You are on the Early Bird Special list of qualifiers to go see Harry Styles at Madison Square Garden, New York City in September. You and a friend, we will draw the winner randomly in 2 weeks. Meanwhile, we leave you now with a minute left to go on the birthday show, and back next week with the 4th of July. You can have anything you want. You can have anything you want in your life if you stay positive, surround yourself with good people. It's very simple. Just be your dream.
1: I'll keep going, go, go. My speech is going. I'll keep going.

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2: 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Who's Right Way? And today we are talking antivirus. I feel like such a buzzword. Antivirus programs specifically on your phone. And I'll be honest, this is kind of what's outside the realm of, I don't know. I don't really feel like maybe my phone's not protected, Tyler. And you're probably going, yeah, it's definitely not. Talk about what that involves or what it entails and what we should be doing to be safe.
3: So antivirus on mobile devices is different than antivirus on your computer. On your computer, you can download permission to any program from the internet, install it, and you're good to go. But those programs, you don't know if you're getting them from secure sources or reputable source or whatever. Phones, particularly Android and iOS on Apple, have both tried to foster a system that's better about that.
2: Sure.
3: So first of all, they built the systems. They're one of the newest operating systems. And they built them from the ground up to be connected to a hostile environment, which is the internet itself.
2: Right.
3: So they also tried to set up a system, the App Store or the Google Play Store, where they're supposed to be reviewing the applications before they can be downloaded to your system.
2: Sure.
3: So that way, try to help add a layer of security and layer of trust that the software is not full of viruses
2: right.
3: or whatever. They're okay at it.
2: When you say a hostile environment, that's changing all the time. And
3: it is.
2: The bad guys are trying and getting better all the time. So, I mean, the phones and their operating systems can only go so far, I suppose.
3: Well, you have a lot more people out there trying to do bad things than people trying to do good things.
2: Sure.
3: In this aspect, I should say, in particular.
2: Right. Yeah, he's not making a statement about humankind here in general. So
3: don't
2: go down that road yet.
3: It's the old, cops and robbers. They're always one step behind the new attack trying to come out. There are a lot of instances of where applications have been onto these curated app stores that did have stuff in them.
2: Right.
3: And once it's discovered, they find them, they rip them back out, and they try to suppress them. So they're doing something to help with that. So be careful with that. Now, in respect to antivirus specifically, these devices don't really have antivirus. I got to be careful saying that because they kind of do, they kind of don't.
2: Okay.
3: We have tried putting what's called managed antivirus on both iOS, Apple devices, and Android devices. And we found that the antivirus for iOS doesn't work. It lets you manage the device so you can see some configuration on it, but it won't actually put an actual antivirus on it at all. It might do a little pop-up blocking, but that's about it. It was more about managing the fleet of devices.
2: Sure.
3: Android's a little bit more capable. It lets you do a little more stuff with that. Android has more permission built into it. So the antivirus software does do a bit more antivirus, but it's not much.
2: No.
3: It's still kind of more about being around pop-up blocking and device management. When I say device management, I'm talking about managing fleets of devices. If you're a business and you hand out iPads or whatever,
2: sure.
3: or Android phones to your employees to use for work, you might want to secure those devices. Well, that's what management is of a mobile device.
2: Sure.
3: The second thing is keeping the device up to date. That is actually more important than trying to install antivirus on your device. When you have a device that's still in support life, the manufacturer is going to release critical updates and security updates to your device on a regular occasion. If your device is old enough, we're not getting updates anymore, even if the device works fine, you should upgrade to a new device. Because getting those updates are what help protect you from getting those.
2: Well, we go back to, like you say, these operating systems, they're built to try to navigate this hostile environment, and every new updated device is going to do that, I suppose.
3: Yep, because they're adding in. They're always finding new ways these things are coming at them. That's why it's important to do updates on your computer, whatever it is, your phone, whatever it is, because these updates are plugging holes that have been found to be exploited by the bad actors.
2: Yep, we're going bottom line here is use your good judgment about things as well. If it looks like and smells like it probably is.
3: Yeah. And that's the hard part is if you don't have a little experience with it, it's really hard to know. Trust your gut. if they want to come to help talk to us, they're welcome to. We're at 117 East Water Street. Best landmark is probably the Corner Bar. Most people know that place. So we're two doors down from there. But if not us, talk to your trusted person. If you have a family member who knows this stuff, talk to them first. Make sure that they're helping you, because they're going to know your stuff better, and we're going to know it right off the bat. Or you can call us at 563-382-4726. 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
9: Mainly cloudy tonight with lows around 65. Cloudy skies with a few peaks of sun again tomorrow. Daytime highs approaching 85. Partly cloudy skies tomorrow night. Slight chance for storms. Lows dip down to about 75. I'm meteorologist Carol Foster on 100.5 The Hawk. Right now, it's 70 degrees.
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1: Everyone is invited to join the Winnesee County Historical Society in celebrating the 250th anniversary of the United States on Tuesday, June 30th at their home at 302 South Mill Street from 4 until 6. There'll be exhibits of notable events and people in the long life of Winnesee County. Photos, artifacts, and information on some of the county's natural features, historic businesses, and changes that have occurred over time will also be presented. And to commemorate the Historic District's 50th anniversary, a walking tour of the Broadway Phelps Park Historic District architecture and its history will be held from 4 until 5. It'll be led by board member Elizabeth Lorenzen. Celebrate 250 years of the United States with the Winnesee County Historical Society, Tuesday, June 30th. The Hawk Tri-State Weather. 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
2: Mainly cloudy skies overnight with a low of 65. Cloudy skies with a few peaks of sun again Sunday. Daytime highs approaching 85. Slight chance for storms Sunday night. Lows level off around 75. Partly cloudy skies. I'm meteorologist Kara Foster on 100.5 The Hawk. Right now, 70.

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3: Mainly cloudy skies overnight with a low of 65. Cloudy skies with a few peaks of sun again Sunday. Daytime highs approaching 85. Slight chance for storms Sunday night. Lows level off around 75. Partly cloudy skies. I'm meteorologist Kara Foster on 100.5 The Hawk. Right now, 70.

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3: Mainly cloudy skies, overnight with a low of 65. Cloudy skies with a few peaks of sun again, Sunday, daytime highs approaching 85. Slight chance for storms, Sunday night, lows level off around 75, partly cloudy skies. I'm meteorologist Carol Foster on 100.5 The Hawk. Right now, it's 68 degrees.

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5: Mainly cloudy skies overnight with a low of 65. Cloudy skies with a few peaks of sun again. Sunday, daytime highs approaching 85. Slight chance for storms. Sunday night, lows level off around 75. Partly cloudy skies. I'm meteorologist Kara Foster on 100.5 The Hawk. Right now, it's 68 degrees.

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3: Lows level off around 65 overnight under partly cloudy skies. Mainly cloudy skies expected. Sunday, high temperatures reach up to 85. Slight chance of thunderstorms. Sunday night, lows dip down to about 75. Partly cloudy skies. I'm meteorologist Kara Foster on 100.5 The Hawk. Currently, it's 68 degrees.

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3: Lows level off around 65 overnight under partly cloudy skies. Mainly cloudy skies expected. Sunday, high temperatures reach up to 85. Slight chance of thunderstorms. Sunday night, lows dip down to about 75, partly cloudy skies. I'm meteorologist Kara Foster on 100.5 The Hawk. Currently, it's 68 degrees.

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3: Partly cloudy overnight with lows around 65. Chance of thunderstorms Sunday, high of 85, mainly cloudy skies expected. Partly cloudy skies Sunday night, slight chance of thunderstorms, lows dip down to about 75. I'm meteorologist Kara Foster on 100.5 The Hawk. Currently, it's 66 degrees.

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3: Partly cloudy overnight with lows around 65. Chance of thunderstorms Sunday, high of 85. Mainly cloudy skies expected. Partly cloudy skies Sunday night. Slight chance of thunderstorms. Lows dip down to about 75. I'm meteorologist Kara Foster on 100.5 The Hawk. Currently, it's 66 degrees.

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4: Partly cloudy overnight with lows around 65. Chance of thunderstorms Sunday, high of 85. Mainly cloudy skies expected. Partly cloudy skies Sunday night. Slight chance of thunderstorms. Lows dip down to about 75. I'm meteorologist Carol Foster on 100.5 The Hawk. Currently, it's 66 degrees.

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4: Partly cloudy overnight with lows around 65. Chance of thunderstorms, Sunday, high of 85. Mainly cloudy skies expected. Partly cloudy skies, Sunday night, slight chance of thunderstorms, lows dip down to about 75. I'm meteorologist Carol Foster on 100.5 The Hawk. Currently, it's 66 degrees.
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3: The Canton Community Association's 250th birthday celebration for America is coming up Friday, July 3rd from 8:30 to 1 a.m. on Saturday, July 4th in Canton, Minnesota. 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
6: Chance of thunderstorms today. Otherwise, cloudy skies with a few peaks of sun. Daytime highs approaching 85. Slight chance for storms tonight. Lows dip down to about 75. Partly cloudy skies. Lots of sunshine tomorrow. High temperatures reach up to 94. I'm meteorologist Carol Foster on 100.5 The Hawk. Currently, it's 64 degrees.

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2: Everyone is invited to join the Winnesee County Historical Society in celebrating the 250th anniversary of the United States on Tuesday, June 30th at their home at 302 South Mill Street from 4 until 6. There'll be exhibits of notable events and people in the long life of Winnesee County. Photos, artifacts, and information on some of the county's natural features, historic businesses, and changes that have occurred over time will also be presented. And to commemorate the Historic District's 50th anniversary, a walking tour of the Broadway Phelps Park Historic District architecture and its history will be held from 4 until 5. It'll be led by Board Member Elizabeth Lorenzen. Celebrate 250 years of the United States with the Winnesee County Historical Society, Tuesday, June 30th.
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4: Chance of thunderstorms today. Otherwise, cloudy skies with a few peaks of sun. Daytime highs approaching 85. Slight chance for storms tonight. Lows dip down to about 75. Partly cloudy skies. Lots of sunshine tomorrow. High temperatures reach up to 94. I'm meteorologist Carol Foster on 100.5 The Hawk. Currently 66.

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6: Chance of thunderstorms today. Otherwise, cloudy skies with a few peaks of sun. Daytime highs approaching 85. Slight chance for storms tonight. Lows dip down to about 75. Partly cloudy skies. Lots of sunshine tomorrow. High temperatures reach up to 94. I'm meteorologist Carol Foster on 100.5 The Hawk. Currently 66.

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7: Chance of thunderstorms today. Otherwise, cloudy skies with a few peaks of sun. Daytime highs approaching 85. Slight chance for storms tonight. Lows dip down to about 75. Partly cloudy skies. Lots of sunshine tomorrow. High temperatures reach up to 94. I'm meteorologist Carol Foster on 100.5 The Hawk. Currently 66.

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6: Chance of thunderstorms today. Otherwise, cloudy skies with a few peaks of sun. Daytime highs approaching 85. Slight chance for storms tonight. Lows dip down to about 75. Partly cloudy skies. Lots of sunshine tomorrow. High temperatures reach up to 94. I'm meteorologist Carol Foster on 100.5 The Hawk. Currently 66.

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1: Good morning. This is 5 minutes of good news brought to you by St. Luke's Church in Itzen, Minnesota, by listeners just like you, and by the Willard and Shirley Meyer Memorial Fund. This past week, we experienced the first official day of summer. The first days of summer just feel different, don't they? The sun hangs around a little longer, the air smells like fresh grass and flowers, and everything seems a bit more alive. It's like God has turned up the brightness on the world, and we get to enjoy the view. Nature has this way of showing off God's creativity. Psalm 19 says the skies are constantly telling us about God's glory, and summer skies really do that well. Whether it's a sunrise that paints the horizon or a warm evening with a glowing sunset, it's all a reminder God is both powerful and personal. And in Genesis, God promised, as long as the earth exists, the seasons will keep coming, summer included. That's his way of saying, I'm steady, I'm here, I'm not going anywhere. Just like we can count on summer showing up every year, we can count on God to keep his promises. You know, and summer is also a season of growth and fruitfulness. Gardens are bursting with life, and the days are long enough to get things done and still have time to rest. And spiritually, well, it's a good time to ask, what's God growing in me right now? The Word of God talks about the fruit of the Holy Spirit in us. Love, joy, peace, patience, kindness, goodness, faithfulness, gentleness, and self-control. Things we all wish we had more of in our lives. These things don't just appear overnight. They grow when we spend time with God, read His Word, and let Him shape our hearts. And here's the thing. Summer isn't just about working hard. It's also about slowing down. Even Jesus took time to step away from the crowds and rest. Long summer evenings, quiet walks, or just sitting outside with a nice cool drink can be moments to breathe, pray, and remember that God's presence is with us in both the busy days and the still moments. So, thank you, God, for summer. For the sunshine, the beauty, and the reminder that you're always faithful. And help us. Help us to notice you in the little things today, in the colors of the sky, in laughter, in quiet moments. Grow your fruit in our life and teach us to walk closely with you. Hey, I encourage all of you to take a few minutes outside today. Go touch some grass. Feel the sun. Listen to the sounds around you. And thank God for 3 ways He's been faithful to you so far this year. And write them down so you can look back on them later. And if you need a little help with being thankful, then I encourage you to check out our website at stlukesitzen.org. That's St. Luke's, EITZEN.org. And if you'd like to make a contribution to this radio ministry, we'd certainly appreciate it. You can make your contribution to St. Luke's Church, Itzen, Minnesota, 55931. That's St. Luke's Church, Itzen, Minnesota, 55931. That's all you need. It'll get to us. Just mark it for the radio ministry. And until next Sunday, you keep loving Jesus. You keep loving people. You keep reaching out to the world around you and spend a little time enjoying summer.
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7: Chance of thunderstorms today. Otherwise, cloudy skies with a few peaks of sun. Daytime highs approaching 85. Slight chance for storms tonight. Lows dip down to about 75. Partly cloudy skies. Lots of sunshine tomorrow. High temperatures reach up to 94. I'm meteorologist Carol Foster on 100.5 The Hawk. Currently 66.
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4: Mainly cloudy skies expected today with a chance for storms. Highs level off around 85. Slight chance of thunderstorms tonight. Lows dip down to about 75. Partly cloudy skies. Lots of sunshine tomorrow. Daytime highs approaching 94. I'm meteorologist Carol Foster on 100.5 The Hawk. Right now, it's 68 degrees.

0: 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I'm Darren Swenson. High school baseball from Saturday. It was Alta Aurelia defeating Key High 7-5. 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And El Burnett knocked off North Fayette Valley 7-3. 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It was Creston over Decorah 7-6. Eddyville, Blakesburg, Fremont over Decorah 10-0. Waverly Shellrock defeated Key High 10-8, and Don Bosco defeated Key High 16-9. That's a look at sports for a Sunday morning. 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I'm Darren Swenson.
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8: Mainly cloudy skies expected today with a chance for storms. Highs level off around 85. Slight chance of thunderstorms tonight. Lows dip down to about 75. Partly cloudy skies. Lots of sunshine tomorrow. Daytime highs approaching 94. I'm meteorologist Carol Foster on 100.5 The Hawk. Right now, it's 68 degrees.
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LA Communications, meteorologist Derek Height with a severe weather update. A severe thunderstorm warning has been issued until 10 a.m. this morning for Chickasaw, Floyd, Howard, and Mitchell counties. This array of storms has the potential for both large hail and strong straight-line winds. Hail the size of pennies and winds up to 60 miles an hour are likely as it pushes east at about 40 miles an hour. For your safety, stay inside and away from windows until the storm passes. Large hail and strong winds can easily shatter glass, causing injury. If you're caught outside, take shelter in a sturdy building or a hardtop car. Take shelter now. Once again, a severe thunderstorm warning continues until 10 a.m. this morning for Chickasaw, Floyd, Howard, and Mitchell counties. Bear in mind, this cluster of storms has the potential for hail the size of pennies and winds up to 60 miles an hour are likely. Stay tuned for additional updates. I'm meteorologist Derek Height.

LA Communications, meteorologist Derek Height with a severe weather update. A severe thunderstorm warning continues for sections of Chickasaw, Floyd, Howard, and Mitchell counties until 10 a.m. this morning. This batch of storms will bring with it the threat for both large hail and straight-line damaging winds. Hail the size of pennies and winds up to 60 miles an hour are likely as it moves east at 40 miles an hour. For your safety, stay inside and away from windows until the storm passes. Large hail and strong winds can easily shatter glass, causing injury. If you're caught outside, take shelter in a sturdy building or a hardtop car. Take shelter now. Again, a severe thunderstorm warning continues for sections of Chickasaw, Floyd, Howard, and Mitchell counties until 10 a.m. this morning. Remember, this array of storms has potential for hail the size of pennies and wind gusts to 60 miles an hour. Stay tuned for additional updates. I'm meteorologist Derek Height.

0: LA Communications, meteorologist Derek Height with a severe weather update. A severe thunderstorm warning continues until 10 a.m. this morning for Chickasaw, Floyd, Howard, and Mitchell counties. This cluster of storms will bring with it the threat for both large hail and straight-line damaging winds. Hail the size of pennies and winds up to 60 miles an hour are likely as it moves east at about 40 miles an hour. For your safety, stay inside and away from windows until the storm passes. Large hail and strong winds can easily shatter glass, causing injury. If you're caught outside, take shelter in a sturdy building or a hardtop car. Take shelter now. Once again, a severe thunderstorm warning continues until 10 a.m. this morning for Chickasaw, Floyd, Howard, and Mitchell counties. Remember, this line of storms has the potential for hail the size of pennies and wind gusts to 60 miles an hour. Stay tuned for additional updates. I'm meteorologist Derek Height.
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8: Mainly cloudy skies expected today with a chance for storms. Highs level off around 85. Slight chance of thunderstorms tonight. Lows dip down to about 75. Partly cloudy skies. Lots of sunshine tomorrow. Daytime highs approaching 94. I'm meteorologist Carol Foster on 100.5 The Hawk. Right now, it's 68 degrees.

LA Communications, meteorologist Derek Height with a severe weather update. A severe thunderstorm warning continues for parts of Chickasaw, Floyd, Howard, and Mitchell counties until 10 a.m. this morning. This cluster of storms will bring with it the threat for both large hail and straight-line damaging winds. Penny-sized hail and winds up to 60 miles an hour are likely as it pushes east at about 40 miles an hour. For your safety, stay inside and away from windows until the storm passes. Large hail and strong winds can easily shatter glass, causing injury. If you're caught outside, take shelter in a sturdy building or a hardtop car. Take shelter now. Again, a severe thunderstorm warning continues for Chickasaw, Floyd, Howard, and Mitchell counties until 10 a.m. this morning. Bear in mind, this line of storms has the potential for hail the size of pennies and wind gusts to 60 miles an hour. Stay tuned for additional updates. I'm meteorologist Derek Height.

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7: Mainly cloudy skies expected today with a chance for storms. Highs level off around 85. Slight chance of thunderstorms tonight. Lows dip down to about 75. Partly cloudy skies. Lots of sunshine tomorrow. Daytime highs approaching 94. I'm meteorologist Carol Foster on 100.5 The Hawk. Currently 66.

LA Communications, meteorologist Derek Height with a severe weather update. A severe thunderstorm warning continues for parts of Mitchell, Howard, Chickasaw, and Floyd counties until 10 a.m. this morning. This cluster of storms has the potential for both large hail and strong straight-line winds. Pea-sized hail and winds up to 60 miles an hour are likely as it pushes east at around 40 miles an hour. For your safety, stay inside and away from windows until the storm passes. Large hail and strong winds can easily shatter glass, causing injury. If you're caught outside, take shelter in a sturdy building or a hardtop car. Take shelter now. Once again, a severe thunderstorm warning continues for Mitchell, Howard, Chickasaw, and Floyd counties until 10 a.m. this morning. Remember, this array of storms has potential for pea-sized hail, and winds up to 60 miles an hour are likely. Stay tuned for additional updates. I'm meteorologist Derek Height.

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5: Mainly cloudy skies expected today with a chance for storms. Highs level off around 85. Slight chance of thunderstorms tonight. Lows dip down to about 75. Partly cloudy skies. Lots of sunshine tomorrow. Daytime highs approaching 94. I'm meteorologist Kara Foster on 100.5 The Hawk. Currently 66.

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9: Mainly cloudy skies expected today with a chance for storms. Highs level off around 85. Slight chance of thunderstorms tonight. Lows dip down to about 75. Partly cloudy skies. Lots of sunshine tomorrow. Daytime highs approaching 94. I'm meteorologist Carol Foster on 100.5 The Hawk. Currently 66.

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3: Everyone is invited to join the Winnesee County Historical Society in celebrating the 250th anniversary of the United States on Tuesday, June 30th at their home at 302 South Mill Street from 4 until 6. 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It'll be led by Board Member Elizabeth Lorenzen. 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
5: Mainly cloudy skies expected today with a chance for storms. Highs level off around 85. Slight chance of thunderstorms tonight. Lows dip down to about 75. Partly cloudy skies. Lots of sunshine tomorrow. Daytime highs approaching 94. I'm meteorologist Carol Foster on 100.5 The Hawk. Currently 66.

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7: Mainly cloudy skies expected today with a chance for storms. Highs level off around 85. Slight chance of thunderstorms tonight. Lows dip down to about 75. Partly cloudy skies. Lots of sunshine tomorrow. Daytime highs approaching 94. I'm meteorologist Kara Foster on 100.5 The Hawk. Right now, it's 64 degrees.

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5: Slight chance of thunderstorms this afternoon. Otherwise, cloudy skies with a few peaks of sun. High temperatures reach up to 85. Partly cloudy skies tonight. Slight chance of thunderstorms. Lows level off around 75. 94 tomorrow. I'm meteorologist Carol Foster on 100.5 The Hawk. Currently 66.

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10: Slight chance of thunderstorms this afternoon. Otherwise, cloudy skies with a few peaks of sun. High temperatures reach up to 85. Partly cloudy skies tonight. Slight chance of thunderstorms. Lows level off around 75. 94 tomorrow. I'm meteorologist Kara Foster on 100.5 The Hawk. Currently 66.

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6: Slight chance of thunderstorms this afternoon. Otherwise, cloudy skies with a few peaks of sun. High temperatures reach up to 85. Partly cloudy skies tonight. Slight chance of thunderstorms. Lows level off around 75. 94 tomorrow. I'm meteorologist Carol Foster on 100.5 The Hawk. Currently 66.

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5: Slight chance of thunderstorms this afternoon. Otherwise, cloudy skies with a few peaks of sun. High temperatures reach up to 85. Partly cloudy skies tonight. Slight chance of thunderstorms. Lows level off around 75. 94 tomorrow. I'm meteorologist Carol Foster on 100.5 The Hawk. Currently, 66.

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3: Slight chance of thunderstorms this afternoon. Otherwise, cloudy skies with a few peaks of sun. High temperatures reach up to 85. Partly cloudy skies tonight. Slight chance of thunderstorms. Lows level off around 75. 94 tomorrow. I'm meteorologist Kara Foster on 100.5 The Hawk. Right now, 70.

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6: Slight chance of thunderstorms this afternoon. Otherwise, cloudy skies with a few peaks of sun. High temperatures reach up to 85. Partly cloudy skies tonight. Slight chance of thunderstorms. Lows level off around 75. 94 tomorrow. I'm meteorologist Kara Foster on 100.5 The Hawk. Right now, it's 72 degrees.

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7: Slight chance of thunderstorms this afternoon. Otherwise, cloudy skies with a few peaks of sun. High temperatures reach up to 85. Partly cloudy skies tonight. Slight chance of thunderstorms. Lows level off around 75. 94 tomorrow. I'm meteorologist Carol Foster on 100.5 The Hawk. Right now, it's 72 degrees.

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5: Slight chance of thunderstorms this afternoon. Otherwise, cloudy skies with a few peaks of sun. High temperatures reach up to 85. Partly cloudy skies tonight. Slight chance of thunderstorms. Lows level off around 75. 94 tomorrow. I'm meteorologist Carol Foster on 100.5 The Hawk. Right now, 75.

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7: Partly cloudy skies tonight with a slight chance for storms. Lows around 75. Daytime highs approaching 94. Tomorrow, mainly clear skies. Slight chance of thunderstorms. Tomorrow night, lows around 77, partly cloudy. I'm meteorologist Carol Foster on 100.5 The Hawk. Currently, it's 79 degrees.

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2: Everyone is invited to join the Winnesee County Historical Society in celebrating the 250th anniversary of the United States on Tuesday, June 30th at their home at 302 South Mill Street from 4 until 6. There'll be exhibits of notable events and people in the long life of Winnesee County. Photos, artifacts, and information on some of the county's natural features, historic businesses, and changes that have occurred over time will also be presented. And to commemorate the Historic District's 50th anniversary, a walking tour of the Broadway Phelps Park Historic District architecture and its history will be held from 4 until 5. It'll be led by board member Elizabeth Lorenzen. Celebrate 250 years of the United States with the Winnesee County Historical Society, Tuesday, June 30th.
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5: Partly cloudy skies tonight with a slight chance for storms. Lows around 75. Daytime highs approaching 94. Tomorrow, mainly clear skies. Slight chance of thunderstorms. Tomorrow night, lows around 77, partly cloudy. I'm meteorologist Kara Foster on 100.5 The Hawk. Currently, it's 79 degrees.

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5: Partly cloudy skies tonight with a slight chance for storms. Lows around 75. Daytime highs approaching 94. Tomorrow, mainly clear skies. Slight chance of thunderstorms. Tomorrow night, lows around 77, partly cloudy. I'm meteorologist Kara Foster on 100.5 The Hawk. Currently 81.

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6: Partly cloudy skies tonight with a slight chance for storms. Lows around 75. Daytime highs approaching 94. Tomorrow, mainly clear skies. Slight chance of thunderstorms. Tomorrow night, lows around 77, partly cloudy. I'm meteorologist Kara Foster on 100.5 The Hawk. Currently 81. 100.

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9: Mainly cloudy skies tonight with a slight chance of thunderstorms. Lows around 75. High temperatures reach up to 94. Tomorrow, mainly sunny. Slight chance of thunderstorms. Tomorrow night, lows dip down to about 76. Partly cloudy. I'm meteorologist Kara Foster on 100.5 The Hawk. Currently, it's 79 degrees.

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1: 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The Hawk.